I've had dogs since I could walk. Always wished they could talk. This one had a tale to tell. Stung my eyes, closed my throat, and drew my chest in tight.

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For I knew everything I touched would wither and would die. And love

Poetry Muster is brought to you by the CD Centre and the Cafe Next Door in Reuben Court, beside Meadow Muse at Kings Meadows. A sponsor of City Park.

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1: And it's Umiqua with Indonesian program. This week is Do Not Laugh Week, beginning Sunday, the 26th of July, until Sunday, the 2nd of August. It's our major public awareness week, encouraging more Australians to support organ and tissue donation. This Do Not Laugh Week, we would like all Australians to register as organ and tissue donors and be the reason someone else gets a second chance at life. So spread the word about organ and tissue.

0: Ito po ang patugtog natin, kantang Pusong Bato. 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
0: Oo. Kaedad mo to, kaedad.

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1: Mate, I used to play with him, eh?
2: It's the frost, it's the fog, the spray, the crescendo of car horns from the parking bay. 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
2: The NTFA is in our DNA. Road trips and stops at the cafe. There's karaoke on the highway. Oops, too many lattes. The juniors, the seniors, talent pathways.
0: Avery Thomas, that's a strong mark.
1: Mate, I used to play with him, eh?

That was Bodies by Car Seat Headrest. That song takes me back to my high school days. It's definitely one of those songs that you need to play as loud as possible. So this next song comes from Chicago-based band Frico, or Frico, not really sure how you say it, off their latest album, Something Worth Waiting For, which is an early contender for Album of the Year, for me, at least. This is the opening track, Guess, which is probably my favorite song off the album.

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That was Belinda Says by Always. That's a band I always like to sneak into my show so I can talk about how much I really love their music. And the song before that was Guess by Frico. It is currently 11 to 9. Enough with these newer songs. Let's play something from the 60s.

The days, say like early in the 80s. For most niggas was shady. You could catch me tripping off the JBs or meters. Me, Parliament, the Majumar, man drill with beaters. See us, looping records is a habit.

0: music from the album Money Jungle, one of the essential albums of jazz, the choice of my studio guest, Hilary Geddes. Hilary, let's take it out with another track from your album, Red Leaf. It's 3-5-10, and tell us about 3-5-10.
1: It's the final track of the album, and it actually contains a field recording from Red Leaf Beach, which is the title album of the track.
0: Mm-hmm.
1: And it's kind of like a little lullaby. It's I wrote it after having a picnic with my sister at the beach. I think you can hear the...
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John Farnham and Burn For You. Well, it's 6:30 here at City Park Radio. And just if you just got up and about, just looking at the weather for you. Chance of some fog this morning. I never saw that when I came down. And a mostly sunny afternoon with temperatures up to 16 degrees. But we're nowhere near that yet here in Launceston. We're only on 2.2. We'll have a full update on the news and the weather at the top of the hour at 6 o'clock.

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2: Good morning, I'm David Cameron. A petrel found washed up on a Queensland coastal island by wildlife rangers has been confirmed positive for the deadly H5 bird flu strain. Its discovery on Moreton Island, north of Brisbane, is a first for the state. Avian influenza has now been detected in four states after being found in Western Australia, South Australia and New South Wales. The virus could have catastrophic consequences for native wildlife. Poultry farmers are also following plans to prevent infections. Saudi Air Defence

0: just to touch you once again.
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2: Good morning, I'm David Cameron. Two people have been shot by police in an incident in Cairns in Queensland's far north. Officers arrived at an address in the suburb of Mount Sheridan just after 5pm yesterday, following reports of a man armed with knives. They say they attempted to engage with the man before officers drew their firearms and shot at him. A civilian woman was also shot during the altercation. Both are in Cairns Hospital in a stable condition. Police say there's no ongoing threat to the public and an investigation into the incident is now underway. New South Wales police say two motorcyclists have died in separate crashes. An 18-year-old male rider died after crashing into a parked truck on the Great Western Highway at Kelso near Bathurst yesterday afternoon. Several hours later, a trail bike rider was killed in a crash at Glenorie in the Hills District, northwest of Sydney. He was treated at the scene by a CareFlight medical team, but couldn't be revived. Leaders of a huge Indian youth movement that's led an unprecedented challenge to Narendra Modi's government have called off their protests. They say the administration

kindly, Ravens and Lost in a Dream. 29 minutes past 8 here at City Park Radio, and you're listening to John on the Breakfast Programme on this Sunday morning.

That was Grace Knight bringing her warm vocal jazz style to The Man I Love, the 1924 Gershwin classic originally intended for Lady Be Good, but dropped before opening.

Arthur Presock's smooth vocal jazz shines there in Someone to Watch Over Me, the beloved Gershwin ballad from 1926.

That was Joe Williams adding his swinging vocal jazz sound to Swonderful, the Gershwin favourite from Funny Face.